24.com. We speak the capital. Mene Obana.

0: DJ Carpenter, Mene Obana.
1: What is it that belongs to you that the devil has kept in the valley? Maybe your marriage is disorganized, but today, let your marriage be honored.
2: God bless you, everyone. My name is Pastor Prince, and I thank God for your life and another opportunity to see you again. Today, I have a word for you, and there is something that I really, really want to share with you. Okay, so come with me, if you would, with your Bibles to the book of Ezekiel, chapter 37, the verse number 1. The Bible says that the hand of the Lord was on me, and he brought me out by the Spirit of the Lord and set me in the middle of a valley. It was full of bones. He led me back and forth among them, and I saw a great many bones on the floor of the valley, bones that were very dry. He asked me, "Son of man, can these bones live?" I said, "Sovereign Lord, you alone know." Then he said to me, "Prophesy to these bones and say to them, dry bones, hear the word of the Lord. This is what the sovereign Lord says to these bones. I will make breath enter you, and you will come to life. I will attach tendons to you and make flesh come upon you and cover you with skin. I will put breath in you, and you will come to life. Then you will know that I am the Lord." So I prophesied as I was commanded. And as I was prophesying, there was a noise, a rattling sound, and the bones came together, bones to bone. I looked, and tendons and flesh appeared on them, and skin covered them, but there was no breath in them. Then he said to me, "Prophesy to the breath. Prophesy, son of man, say to it, this is what the sovereign Lord says. Come, breath, from the four winds, and breathe into these slain, that they may live." So I prophesied as I was commanded, and breath entered them. They came to life and stood up on their feet, a vast army. May the Lord bless the reading of his holy word. Precious one, this is Ezekiel, a young boy that was about the age of 25 and 30 years, as most Bible theologians have proposed. And at the time he saw this vision, Israel was in captivity in Babylon. Ezekiel said that the Spirit of the Lord came upon him, and the Spirit that came upon him elevated him from the realm of carnal men and set him up in the realm of the Spirit. And the Bible said that God opened his eyes, and he realized that he saw a valley that was full of dry bones. And this valley that was full of dry bones, the Spirit of the Lord took this young man round about the valley that he may carefully assess. And he saw and he looked that indeed the bones were very dry. And the Lord asked him, he said, "Son of man, can these dry bones live again?" God asked him, "Son of man." God did not call him a prophet. What God is saying is, in your capacity as a human being, do you think it is possible for these dry bones to live again? And Ezekiel humbled himself and said, "Father, I know nothing, but you are almighty." Immediately Ezekiel said, "I know nothing, but you are almighty. You are the one that knows." Then the Lord said, "Okay, since you have noticed me as the almighty, now I am giving you the power to speak. Because I am spirit and I need a man to operate in. So right now, son of man, prophesy to these dry bones. Prophesy to these dry bones. And prophesy to them that they should come back to life." And Ezekiel said, "And I prophesied as I was commanded." And when he said he prophesied, immediately he prophesied. Bible said there was a sound. When there was a sound, there was a noise and there was a shaking. And bones came to join bones. You see, some of you watching this video right now, your life is dry. I don't know the area of your life that you may be experiencing dryness. Somebody watching me, you are experiencing dryness in your marriage. Maybe you are experiencing dryness in your business. Maybe you are experiencing dryness in your finances. But I am here as a covenant messenger of the El Elyon to let you know that whatever that is dry in your life is coming back to life. the bones that are dry, the bones that are dead, the bones that may seem useless, the marriage that is dying, the business that is collapsing, the education that is falling apart. Hear me, somebody. God is speaking to you today that there is hope for your future. Whatever thing that is dead can come back to life. Ezekiel prophesied to the dry bones. He spoke to the dry bones and they came back to life. But they were lacking breath. And God said, son of man, prophesy again. Speak breath, command breath to come from the four winds of the heavens. And he prophesied. And the Bible said, and breath entered into them. And these dry bones that were in the valley, that were dead, that were dry, these bones that were useless and hopeless, immediately skin started coming on them. And he realized that whilst these bones were dry in the valley, not knowing they were a vast army, it was a full army that was in the valley. What is it that belongs to you that the devil has kept in the valley? Some of us, the devil has kept our glory in the valley. Some of us, the devil has kept our marriage in the valley. Some of us, the devil has kept our finances in the valley. But in the mighty name of Jesus, I am here under the anointing like Ezekiel to prophesy to you that anything that is dead in your life, that is dry, that is in the valley, let it come back to life in the name of Jesus. Let that marriage come back to life. Let that education come back to life. Let that finances come back to life. Let that glory come back to life in the mighty name of Jesus. I hear a sound. And the Bible said when he prophesied, bones started joining bones. That means things were disorganized. But when the word of prophecy came, according to the word of the Lord, that which was disorganized came back and were organized. Maybe your life is disorganized. I am speaking to somebody prophetically. Maybe your destiny is disorganized. Maybe your marriage is disorganized. But today, let your marriage be organized. Let your family be organized. Let your finances come back together in the name of Jesus. Listen, Jesus the same yesterday, today, and forever. The same power that resurrected the dry bones, even as you are watching this video, is available to you right now. At the sound of my voice, to anybody who will believe, there is a power of resurrection that is about to bring back that which was dead in your life. It will bring you back to life in the name of Jesus. May the Lord bless you and may the Lord keep you. I want you to know, so long as you remain a daughter and a son of the kingdom, it doesn't matter what the devil will do in your life. Victory is always in the blood of Jesus. And we are always winners, whether the devil likes it or not. Let that thing that is dead in your life come back to life in the name of Jesus. God bless you. God bless you so much. And may the Lord keep you. I will see you next week with another word. But I want you to believe, because I am not entertaining you, but I am here to impart you with a blessing for your tomorrow. May the Lord bless you. And may the Lord keep you. I will see you next time with another word from the enemy. Stay on top and stay blessed. Peace. Shalom. Moses, righteousness being
3: restored. God bless you so much. I am most grateful for your comments and your words of encouragement. I just want to kindly encourage everyone watching this video. If you are touched and you are moved by the work that I put out there, it's for the kingdom. What you can also do is to protect it. What do I mean? You should share it to others. Push it to others on WhatsApp. Share it on your Facebook. And just expand the kingdom of God. My name is Pastor Prince Adekisi. And my Facebook name is Prince Kisi. Prince Kisi. You can follow me on Facebook. My Facebook name is Prince Kisi. God bless you so much and I thank you. Thank you. Keep on praying for me. More of these will be coming.
4: 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We speak the capital. 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

yawantinye mele munsemni ose ati kwa Yesu Kristo. He came down. 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Oh, di boye, esina like I am. He came and he gave his life. The Bible says he was humble even on the cross. Oh, brand was the info asinia's womb. Such a humble and a noble king. Such a man who owns

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We human beings, when we have a portion of gold, we don't want to let that portion of gold go because we value it. This man's life is priceless, is precious than gold. But yet he said, oh, that miracle, baby, shame. I have to give myself, I have to give my life as a ransom. The Bible says he gave his life as a ransom. Wherever you are, I want you to lift up your mouth and begin to worship the Lord. Just begin to worship the Lord. Just tell the Lord I'm grateful. Just tell the Lord, oh, the Lord, you are good. For his mercy endureth, ever faithful, ever sure. Just open your mouth and worship him. Open free now, come on, now, sir. He gave a life which is priceless. Gave a soul which cannot be compared. Everything that he gave, the Bible says, oh, was legend.

0: ma da da, i canno schiette nello sa, la se te ne ne ne ma da da da ma, le canna da da ma, le canna da ma, le canna da ma, le canna da ma.
1: I love to sing about this guy because that's blood we're talking about. It's very priceless. It's very awesome. There is power in this blood, and that power in the blood sets free. I quite remember I went to Accra on the Easter Monday. When I went, the pastor whom I was going to work for. One funny thing is, the man of God saw me and then he looked down on me. I told myself that God, if it is you, show your glory. I came and I didn't eat because I didn't go by myself. I went there because Christ sent me. I fasted for half a day. And when I went back there in the evening for the program, the man of God came again. He just looked at me and then he went and sat down. I was still saying, Lord, have your way. But glory be unto the Lord that when I handled the microphone, he didn't sit till the end of the program. He couldn't contain the power of God that he had to go back into his room and then bring back.
2: My God,
1: hey, Onyami Mwate, Onyami Otumi Adie Ninaye. 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I'm declaring only one name unto you, and that name is no other name.

about the man David that the Lord never wanted to leave him to go. 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David was a friend. He was all to the Lord. That even when David had gone to fend for the sheep, the Bible says he would still be worshiping the Lord.

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Come on now, I speak into the life of somebody even as you worship right now. Whatever that is little in your life, be it your finances, be it anything, I prophesy in the name of Jesus Christ, the Son of the living God, that as you worship, it shall become great. Oh, yes, it may be two fishes and a loaf of bread, but I speak that as you live here, it shall multiply. It shall multiply in the name of Jesus, the Son of the living God. Lift up your hands in the presence of God.

lift up your hands into the atmosphere. Bible says in the book of Exodus that when Moses lifted up his hands, Joshua prevailed over the Amalekites. These hands lifted up will prevail against the enemy. 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
1: Thank you, Jesus.
0: We'll be quite happy in the same. We'll be here. We'll be here. And we'll be here. We'll be here. We'll be here. We'll be here. We'll be here. We'll be here. We'll be here. We'll be here. We'll be here. We'll be here. We'll be here. We'll be here. We'll be here. We'll be here. We'll be here. We'll be here. We'll be here. We'll be here. We'll be here. We'll be here. We'll be here. We'll be here. We'll be here. We'll be here. We'll be here. We'll be here. We'll be here. We'll be here. We'll be here. We'll be here. We'll be here. We'll be here. We'll be here. We'll be here. We'll be here. We'll be here. We'll be here. We'll be here. We'll be here. We'll be here. We'll be here. We'll be here. We'll be here. We'll be here. We'll be here. We'll be here. We'll be here. We'll be here. We'll be here. We'll be here. We'll be here. We'll be here. We'll be here. We'll be here. We'll be here. We'll be here. We'll be here. We'll be here. We'll be here. We'll be here. We'll be here. We'll be here. We'll be here. We'll be here

no, or no corner, what the Ashano, and Chowani Pabia, who be in Sanyo, who be Wukano, who be Wubi, what's it, who be Wubi, dear. I feel when you're Juma, Miss Sawan Comsa, who be Juma yet.

yes, yes, yes, yes, yes, yes, yes, yes, yes, yes, yes, yes, yes, yes, yes, yes, yes, yes, yes, yes, yes, yes, yes, yes, yes, yes, yes, yes, yes, yes, yes, yes, yes, yes, yes, yes, yes, yes, yes, yes, yes, yes, oh my Ghana, ye ba ye yo, na ya san ya ye ye. Adwuma de ba ye ye, adwuma san no, awrade se ye ba ye ye. Ya bia na da wo so no, wo ha na wo te mo no, awrade je wo. 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Many a woodsy be, ne pay a year, a pay a year, not say a year. Ha! Assembly of it, Herodi, Saradin, I mean,

We are king.

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Hey, mira, mira, mira, mira, mira, mira, mira, mira, mira, mira, mira, mira, mira, mira, mira, mira, mira, mira, mira, mira, mira, mira, mira, mira, mira, mira, mira, mira, mira, mira, mira, mira, mira, mira, mira, mira, mira, mira, mira, mira, mira, mira, mira, mira, mira, mira, mira, mira, mira, mira, mira, mira, mira, mira, mira, mira, mira, mira, mira, mira, mira, mira, mira, mira, mira, 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

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Abraham, I am on your side, so fear not. I am a covenant keeping God. Therefore, whatever I say will come to pass. I am not a man that will lie or stay away and let that change his mind. Therefore, I am prophesying to your life that every prophetic word that God has said about your life shall come to pass. Because the God you serve is a covenant keeping God. Bible says that he changed not from generations to generations. He is the same. He is the Alpha and Omega. He is the God that picked someone from nowhere and positioned him where he belongs. 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

me now where you are so full. 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Where are you so full? Me and you that's what you mean. And you know what's trying to need. So I'm not going to say I'm

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1: 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We speak the capital. 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

Yeah.

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I'm going to be a baby. I'm going to be a baby. I'm going to be a baby. I'm going to be a baby. I'm going to be a baby. I'm going to be a baby. I'm going to be a baby. I'm going to be a baby. I'm going to be a baby. I'm going to be a baby. I'm going to be a baby. I'm going to be a baby. I'm going to be a baby. I'm going to be a baby. I'm going to be a baby. I'm going to be a baby. I'm going to be a baby. I'm going to be a baby. I'm going to be a baby. I'm going to be a baby. I'm going to be a baby. I'm going to be a baby. I'm going to be a baby. I'm going to be a baby. I'm going to be a baby. I'm going to be a baby. I'm going to be a baby. I'm going to be a baby. I'm going to be a baby. I'm going to be a baby. I'm going to be a baby. I'm going to be a baby. I'm going to be a baby. I'm going to be a baby. I'm going to be a baby. I'm going to be a baby. I'm going to be a baby. I'm going to be a ba

What's it? It's a fashion. What did mommy know me? No. Say, I'm the way. No, I don't know. One woman. One woman. What's that? One woman. One woman. One woman. One woman. One woman. One woman. One woman. One woman. One woman. One woman. One woman. One woman. One woman. One woman. One woman. One woman. One woman. One me won ya, but then we are to come on. Hey, right there, make it, make it, make it, make it, make it.

I am a Savior.

Oh, yeah, baby.

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Hey, I'm a Fabio Samson.

Maria Sensei. 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I'm poor.

shaka, like the baby, what a baby, I'm so now to sound from our home. That you meet up for my wife, who was the shaka. I am in what's that you say, I'm sorry, I'm here. What's yes, one of why you say, hallelujah, yeah, hey, yeah, yeah, yeah. Jesus, hey, I said, yo, say, I saw, oh, we know, say, oh, yeah, me, Jesus. Oh yeah, me Jesus, me dear, me dear, oh yeah, can't empower me, say me name me for be. I can't empower me, and that's the champion. Empower me, oh, empower me. And yeah, you want to be the answer? Oh, be me name me for fruit. I can't empower me. What is me Jesus? We have number one. Fast, we'll be the home.

0: 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We speak the capital. Mene Obana.
1: Why are you? Media, Ben Mamu, Medina, see, Ben Mamu, if he's a one, I don't even find you a fool. That was not.

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Hey, what are you?

Yeah, that is just here. Ah, and come on, your crowd. Media, yeah. Ah, I'm ready.

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What you do? Me and I can be the same in front of me. Me and I can hold that yet until I jump up here if you're ready for my father. Then come me, give a me. That's what you told me one more thing. What I said, we are taking a team for time for someone. And you're going to get my mouth. Who would see a man in my nature so when I go pong I am here? When I go pong, yes, Yama. And come on, you don't kill us, and that's what I said. And then I'll catch you ready. I said, and I'll catch you up at the moment. Shut up for the second man's school. Never come in here. Share on what I say. So what's that, Yama? And when I'm ready, yeah.

Jesus, what did you find out? What's up?

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Okwana uras. 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Hey.

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Mommy and I don't come in here. Ah, for the boy, I told you, I did think, me and I for. Metinus, I mean, what you want to say, I'm with. Say, I want to have a small mono. Listen, never does you in your men. Ah, I know you're big, go to jail, what was some gentleman. I don't know, I'm a stray, we are my wife. Yeah, one more, what was your wedding so mad? What was those ones you said? What was

Michael. Yeah, boy.

Oh yeah. Ella un po'

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Why have you now? Oh, devil. Ah, yeah, yeah, that's all. Oh, no. Jesus. Yeah. I didn't cry. Suffering so strong. Ah, obey with my me. Obey with my name. Oh, papa, you're crazy. Jesus.

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Oh, the boy, nothing, sir. Ah, Melati, why you say that? I

0: Matiaka.
1: Hey, Ama Sama, Ama Sama. Credit Uncle Ponda's what yes.
0: Your Hana could be a Uncle Ponda's way.
1: Then you're not here, Safata.
0: Open it, may have a yes from Quasum.
1: I come on a foreign one and get the assassin.
0: That's your Uncle Ponda's your number. I bet you ain't.
1: Why no one for one was there for? Why no sitter?
0: Or tell him I didn't come to one my day.
1: Let's see a moment say I'm ready, but I'm over with Sayer.
0: Let me know what would see me. So when you want to make up what's up now, and they are quite a dumb man. Or tell him I'm a bit tall. What did I want to walk my walk? What tall up one day?
1: Mutter, some book.
0: Boomer.

come on. 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
2: I'm going to go to the hospital. I'm going to go to the hospital. I'm going to go to the hospital. I'm going to go to the hospital. I'm going to go to the hospital. I'm going to go to the hospital. I'm going to go to the hospital. I'm going to go to the hospital. I'm going to go to the hospital. I'm going to go to the hospital. I'm going to go to the hospital. I'm going to go to the hospital. I'm going to go to the hospital. I'm going to go to the hospital. I'm going to go to the hospital. I'm going to go to the hospital. I'm going to go to the hospital. I'm going to go to the hospital. I'm going to go to the hospital. I'm going to go to the hospital. I'm going to go to the hospital. I'm going to go to the hospital. I'm going to go to the hospital. I'm going to go to the hospital. I'm going to go to the hospital. I'm going to go to the hospital. I'm going to go to the hospital. I'm going to go to the hospital. I'm going to go to the hospital. I'm going to go to the hospital. I'm going to go to the hospital. I'm going to go

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I'm not going to be able to do this.

0: 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We speak the capital. 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
1: What you want? 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

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Catch your class, eh? The rest is for any Jesus. One more, I'm so friend. I bet you're right. I bet you're right. I bet you're right. Nipa into me, yeah. I was so mean to me, yeah. I come for me to me, yeah. I know that you are saying it. I find it. Walk right here. Walk on the job. Hey! Catch your crown, say. I'll bury my Jesus. And I'll cry right to you. As I rub on you somewhere. I don't know what money you're trying. And I will rise up. My mind was the one who answered it. It's not said, man, snake. That's right. Snake. Time for the moment, I'm gonna come and watch him. One look, and then Christ of four. In the house. 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

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Oh, I know. I say, yes, What do you want?

And then we are born as a

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0: really, God is good. I don't even know how to explain the kindness of God to the children of God who have met here to praise God. Brother James, can you help me?
1: Yes, brother. We serve a sovereign God. He's the God that we serve. He's got the whole world in his hand. And he is the reason for this season. We are going to praise him till all the end of this life. Are you ready to do that? Give the Lord a hand of praise tonight. Give him a clap offering. I want to hear you. Come on.
2: Oh, yes.

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0: Praise God, praise God, hallelujah. 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
1: 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We speak the capital. 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

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Come for someone in our betting room. 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Sanathan's like, what's in the name? We are saying.